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0: Voilà, on arrive à la fin de l'émission Dub Revolution sur Canal B. On va vous dire à mardi prochain, 20h30, 22h, sur Canal B. Have a good night.
1: This version is way from creation.
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It looks like we've come to the end of the way.

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Place your tray tables in their upright, locked position. Your captain says, put your head on your knees. Captain says, put your head in your hands.

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Doug Wieselman on woodwinds and guitar.

instant, I say I'm freezing. I've been running from the rain. Is it me that's fading? Oh, it's just where I've been.